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8: 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So let's relax. 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
9: With Kevin Lee. 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

Yes, good morning, I'm Kevin Lee. And it's the Weekend Wake Up Show. Right here on your favourite radio station. Got a great show lined up for you as always. All the things that you've come to love. Like the dad joke feature coming your way later on. A few dedications as well. And of course, great music. And the added bonus is you get to spend 2 hours with me. Aren't you the lucky one?

Good morning, music lovers. I'm Kevin Lee, and yes, I'm back, baby. You're tuned into the Weekend Wake-Up Show here on your favourite radio station. Whether you're contemplating going out for that morning walk or just chilling in bed holding that first glorious cup of coffee, I'm here just to sprinkle a little bit of joy into your morning. So we opened up the show, of course, with Alison Moyet and Is This Love? We're going to carry on now with a fabulous track from George Michael, and it is Faith.

0: follow Kevin on Facebook. It's Kevin Lee Radio Presenter. Give him a like and maybe leave a review.
1: Yes, if you have just joined us, welcome along. I'm Kevin Lee, and this is my weekend wake-up show here on your favourite radio station. We are going to take you now to 2006 with Nelly Furtado and Say It Right.

Yeah, the Pointer Sister there from 1982. I'm so excited. And I've got to say, I'm excited to be with you here this morning, as always. I've got a big shout out to do to the Parkside Running Club, Emma, Jake, and the rest of you. Got to say, guys, you inspired me to lace up my trainers, even if it was only in spirit. Come on, guys, it's a thought that counts. Okay, we're going to take you now to 1994 with the next track.

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1: If you'd like to get in contact with me here at my weekend wake-up show, you can do that by using the email, and the email address is kevinlee.ontheradio@gmail.com.

these beers, and sometimes I've got to say I'm feeling a little bit peckish here today. I've not had my breakfast yet. I know it's a bit late, but I just didn't get a chance before I started to prepare for the show for you today. What do you normally have for breakfast? Are you team sweet or team savory? Big debate, isn't it? I've got to say that usually I have cereal with fruit for breakfast, very healthy. Although then when it gets to 11s, I do like my cakes and my biscuits. So, definitely my weakness. Okay, let's carry on, shall we, with some music from the 1990s.

Kevin Lee, making the sun shine, whatever the weather.

That was David Guetta, Becky Hill, and Ella Henderson. I'm Kevin Lee, and this is my weekend wake-up show here on your favorite radio station. Coming your way very soon, we've got Four Non-Blondes, we've got Jennifer Lopez, and we've got the world-famous dad joke feature, so don't go anywhere. We've still got loads more to play for you. Okay, let's carry on with the New Radicals, and you get what you give.

J-Lo and If You Had My Love. Coming up in the second hour, we've got Cheryl, we've got George Michael, we've got Randy Crawford, and we've got the world famous dad joke feature, so don't go anywhere. But up next, we've got Alexandra O'Neill and Criticize.

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He's got chat. 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Imagine that. Kevin Lee, your morning mate. On air fun, that's always great.

What a fantastic track that one is. That's George Michael and As, I think written originally by Stevie Wonder and performed by him many years ago. We are going to carry on now with Cheryl and Fight for This Love.

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1: So we've had a shout out come in. It's from Lily and it's to my best friend, Tasha. Thanks for always picking up the phone, even at 2 a.m. This next song is for you. Lily, from us, I do hope everything is okay with you. We all need a good friend like Tasha. 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Up next, it's Cyndi Lauper and True Colours.

What a great track that one is. That's Cyndi Lauper and True Colors. Incidentally, if you would like a dedication, a shout out, or just even for me to say hi to you, all you have to do is email me in here at the show. And the email address that you need is kevinlee.ontheradio@gmail.com. I would love to hear from you. Always happy to hear from my listeners.

And people there giving us some great advice. Search for the hero inside yourself. Well, we've got a time for a couple of bizarre facts for you now. Let's have a look. The world's oldest dog lived to be 29 and a half years old. Yep, the average lifespan for a dog is expected to be around about 10 to 15 years. But one Australian cattle dog called Bluey lived to be 29 and a half. And the world's oldest cats lived to be 38 years old. Imagine that. Okay, taking you back to the 80s, we've got Elton John and I'm Still Standing.

0: Follow Kevin on Facebook. It's Kevin Lee Radio Presenter. Give him a like and maybe leave a review.
1: So we've had a message come in on the inbox, and it's from Sophie, and she writes, I'm feeling very proud because I've just learned how to make banana bread and I didn't burn the house down. Well, congratulations, Sophie. We're rather pleased on that, I have to say. But next time you make it, save me a slice or two, would you?

What a great track that one is. That's Cher, of course, and Believe. Well, I've got to say thank you very much for being with me today. I'm Kevin Lee, and this is my Weekend Wake-Up Show here on your favourite radio station. But sadly, yes, we are coming towards the end of the show. Still got time for a few more tracks, so don't go anywhere till we've finished. And of course, you can join me again next week where we get to do this all over again. I want to say thank you for your company. Always a pleasure to have your company. Don't forget that if you wanted to send in for a dedication, a shout out, anything like that, birthday, I don't mind. All you need to do is use that email address, and it's kevinlee.ontheradio@gmail.com. And finally, do us a favor, find me on Facebook, Kevin Lee Radio Presenter. Give us a like and give us a follow, okay? I will sign out from now, leave you with a few more songs. Up next, we've got Ed Sheeran and Overpass Graffiti.

0: 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How are you? You okay?
1: Your favourite romantic songs with Tony Lloyd. Love from
0: Tony. Another love from Tony on this fabulous radio station just for you, my dearest listener. Got some real crackers for you for the next 2 hours and the double dose of romance in the next hour. And maybe a romantic mention. Maybe there's one for you in the programme later on. We'll see. Right now, here's the Royal Philharmonic Orchestra. Oh, and by the way, the Carpenters too.

do. The Carpenters and their RPO, as we call them, Royal Philharmonic Orchestra, in a special remix. I like those remixes with the orchestra, do you? I think they're sort of a bit classy and quite right to be played on Love from Tony. This is Tony Lloyd with you on your favourite radio station.

That's Debbie Campbell and Bobby Wilson together, the lovely duet, shoulder to shoulder. Do you know who they are? Bobby Wilson is Jackie Wilson's son, yeah? And Debbie Campbell is Glenn Campbell's daughter. And I've interviewed them both. Who haven't I interviewed? Quite a few people, actually. It's lovefromtony.com with the Commodores. And oh no! It's okay.

0: first of several treats I've got lined up for you on Love From Tony, my dear listener. That's Tommy Blaze. Tommy Blaze is probably most famous these days for having sung on Strictly Come Dancing, or Strictly as I think they call it, and also having worked for Annie Skates at Capital Voices as well, previously to that, back in the day. What a voice, eh? A song for you on Love From Tony, and I've got more just for you in just a tick.
1: Love From Tony. Your favourite romantic songs. Love From Tony.

Dinah Ross and Ain't No Mountain High Enough, of course, on Love from Tony. If you're listening to late at night, I do apologise if I've woken you up again. But I don't want you to miss the rest of the show. There's so much to cram in, including one or two romantic mentions, or rom mentions, as I call them, like this. Hi, Sheila. Sheila's got in touch through the special portal just for you, my dearest listener, which is lovefromtony.com. If you just go there, that gives you access to the special page for Love from Tony, and also the rest of my website as well. More about that later on. But Sheila says, love the show. It's become a tradition, hasn't it? I'm talking to you, Stripe. The cat is fast asleep. And she said, can you say hi to my boyfriend, James? We listen every week in London. Just tell James that I love him very much, of course. And Amanda in Spain. Hello, Amanda in Spain. She says, can you say hi to my husband, Brian? Wish him a happy anniversary. It's been 10 years this week. 10 years? My goodness. Congratulations. And, of course, lots of love from Tony too. Now a classic from Elton John.

That's Barry Manilow and John Denver together on Love from Tony and Sunshine on My Shoulders. That's a nice little duet, isn't it? Yes. Now, if you want a mention on a future show, then just go to lovefromtony.com and I'll see what I can do. Give us a few weeks' notice because I'm incredibly busy. And incredibly, a few other things as well, I hear you say. And while you're there, you can have a listen to one of my podcast series, Music Stories with Tony Lloyd, which is actually available everywhere else as well, wherever you can get your podcasts. Music Stories with Tony Lloyd. Lots of fascinating interviews with people that I've talked to. 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

0: George Benson and his version of The Greatest Love of All sort of fades into nothing. I don't know why that is. Maybe not quite as good as Whitney's version. I don't know. What do you think? It's Tony Lloyd, and I'm back with you in a tick. Hang on. Love from Tony.
1: Your favourite romantic songs. Love from Tony.

you know me by now. Come on. If you're a regular listener to this fabulous radio station and to this fabulous show, then you'll know me very well. Actually, there's Harold Melvin and the Blue Notes. And if you don't know me by now, on Love From Tony, you're very welcome. In the next hour, we have the double dose of romance, two back-to-back from one artist, totally uninterrupted. And guess what? I've been so busy, I haven't even thought about who we should have on the double dose in the next hour. But I will. I'll sort it all out. Leave it with me. And now a special treat. I keep on giving you treats, my dearest listener. This is a lovely song from somebody called Mark Anthony. And When I Dream at Night. I'll play this for Annie.

0: It's Andy Gibb and An Everlasting Love on Love from Tony. I wonder if Love from Tony will last forever. Done quite a few shows now. If you'd like to listen to some of the back catalogue of Love from Tony programmes, then just go to lovefromtony.com. It's all there. I can't remember. I think there's at least 200 there at the moment on the website. And loads more before that as well. This is Tony Lloyd on your favourite radio station with another hour of slow romantic songs just for you, my dearest listener. Time for the double dose now, isn't it, Annie?
1: It's Tony's double dose of romance.
0: It is. Two back-to-back songs, uninterrupted even by me. From Hall & Oates this time round. I've got Every Time You Go Away in a moment. And now, Something About You on the double dose of romance on Love from Tony.

0: call and out, and every time you go away, and before that on the double dose, something about you. There's something about you, you know. I just can't put my finger on it.
1: Tony, just behave yourself.
0: Okay, well, sorry about that. We'll have a different artist, of course, next time round on the double dose of romance. Right now, it's Boyzone and All the

0: just to touch you once again.
1: The genius of David Gates and Bread there, and Everything I Own on Love From Tony. Hey, I've just found some row mentions. Maybe one's for you. We'll get through those in the next few minutes right here. Stand by. Love From Tony.
2: 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Love From Tony.

The brilliant Duran Duran and Ordinary World on Love from Tony. This is Tony Lloyd on your favourite radio station. We do this every week, you know, right here at least. And if you want to listen again, then just go to lovefromtony.com. And last week's show, or this one, will be, if you see what I mean, will be available on that website, lovefromtony.com. While you're there, you can have a little strain and have a look at my social media links as well. They're at the top and of every page, and you can have a look at Facebook and Instagram and YouTube. Did you know I make films? There's loads of films and stuff like that. So the easiest way to get all of that is on lovefromtony.com. Now, hi, Brenda. Brenda says, hi, Tony. Love the show. Listening every week in New Zealand. She said, can you say hi to Dave, her husband? Lots of love to you, Dave, from Brenda. And Steve is listening in Liverpool, aren't you? And we won't hold that against you. Liverpool's a fascinating, lovely place. I was there last year. It's great. And Steve said, Tony, can you say hi to my girlfriend, Sharon? Love you, babe, is the message. Okay. And Andy says hi to Paula, who's in California. Love you very much is the message. If you'd like one like that, so on a future Love from Tony, then just go to lovefromtony.com. And the instructions, they're very easy ones, just a couple of clicks, and you can send me a message for a future show on

0: Bo Bryson and Roberta Flack. Tonight I celebrate my love for you. 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
1: Tony, just behave yourself.
0: Okay, sorry.

0: That's Josh Groban and So She Dances. You can just imagine, if you close your eyes, her swirling around the dance floor in a long dress. Beautiful. Did you think that too? Or was it just me? More on Love from Tony in just a tick. Hold on. Love from
1: Tony. Your favourite romantic songs. Love from Tony.

Taxi. There's the Cars and Drive on Love from Tony on this fabulous radio station. It's really good here, isn't it? Lurching towards the end of yet another show. Where does the time go? I don't know. Stay tuned to this fabulous station, won't you? We've got some good stuff coming up for you. 24 hours a day, in actual fact. And Love from Tony will be back, of course, around the same time next week, right here.

0: Animals can't speak to drivers. But if they could, they would be asking us, telling us by the sounds of it, to put our litter and fruit waste in the bin. Because roadside litter kills an estimated 3 million animals every year. No wonder they sound miffed. So let's lend them a paw. Let's take our rubbish with us and bin it properly. National Highways. And what's that? They said thanks very much.
1: If you drink a little, then drive, you risk losing your licence. You risk every day becoming more complicated.
2: How am I supposed to get to training, Dad? How am I supposed to...
1: You risk losing your job.
3: I'm going to have to let you go. You risk
1: your family not looking at you the same way.
4: I can't believe you did that.
1: You risk injuring someone.
5: Hello, I need an ambulance.
1: You risk being seen as a drink driver. Drink a little, risk a lot. Think.
0: There are two types of drive you can have on the motorway. One that feels like this. Or one that feels... like this. The difference is just a few little changes, like giving more space to the car in front or not hogging the middle lane. Because being a little more considerate on the road actually reduces congestion and collisions, which transforms everyone's journey. So we all feel a little less and a lot more. National Highways.
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2: Oh, we are off and running. We are ready, willing, and able. Hope you can join me as we play some of the best of the last 50 years.

You know, Genesis had 17 top 40 hits in the US, but that was the only number one, Invisible Touch. I want a funk. I want an F-U-N-K. I want a funk, pop, rock, disco. Taking you on a ride through the greatest hits of music. Together we'll remember some of those great memories from back in the day. Let's rev up the jukebox and we'll help you step back in time. The 60s, 70s, 80s, 90s, the noughties, and right up to today. We've got them all in 2 hours of the greatest hits of music. The greatest hits of music. Oh, we've got them all right. Like this one.

0: back to 91, back to the lights. Brian May and Driven By You. James Ross. Okay, let's do our future greatest hits now.
1: It's the greatest hits of music. I'm ready now.
0: It's a new song, another new song from Mel C. It's called Drum Machine.

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1: How

He just gets better and better, doesn't he? Latest hit from the 2026 charts, Alex Warren. That is Fever Dream. It's the greatest hits of music. What are you up to then? Do tell. James Ross at greatesthitsofmusic.com. The greatest hits of music. James Ross. You know us, me and Lucy, we'd love to know your every secret.

0: Well, so far on this hour, the greatest hits of music. We started things off with Genesis and Invisible Touch. Then it was Brian May and Driven By You. From the charts of 2026, Alex Warren and Fever Dream. Then it was back to the 60s for Marvin Gaye and Kim Weston. It Takes Two, and to the 50s for Elvis and Hound Dog and the brand new song. From Zara Nelson, or even Zara Larsson, and Shakira together with Eurosummer.
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0: Classic hits, classic memories. These are the greatest hits of music.

Yeah, a squeeze box is an accordion, but it's also something else. The Who, just seeing what they can get away with back in 1975.

Oh, Keith Mullen and his guitar and Groovy Train. That was back to 1990, The Farm, and before that, The Who. Classic Who from The Who, Then and Now, that collection. 1976, or was it 75 when it came out? It was Squeezebox.

She's been putting herself about a bit recently, hasn't she? A couple of weeks back, she was at the Met Gala in a rather interesting outfit. The World Cup coming up as well. More about that in a short while. Katy Perry and Last Friday Night. Okay, it's the Mystery TV theme tune. What is this? You woke up this morning, got yourself in.

Okay, this is a crime drama. First came out in 1999. 8 years, 6 seasons, 86 episodes, through until 2007. Starred James Gandolfini and Lorraine Bracco, amongst many others. Great theme tune. Woke Up This Morning by Alabama 3. This was made for HBO, seen around the world, one of the biggest US crime drama TV series over the years. Do you have any idea what the show is that we're talking about?

0: Was she a one-hit wonder or what? It was back to 1986, Stacey Q, huge in the States, and Two of Hearts. This is the Mystery TV theme tune. What is it?
1: Woke up this morning.

Actually, a really great theme tune, isn't it? Alabama 3. It's called Woke Up This Morning. It comes from a crime drama, a serial drama, a psychological black comedy, which first came out in 1999. It was created by David Chase. Starred James Gandolfini, Lorraine Bracco, Edie Falco, and Michael Imperioli. It follows Tony, the mafia boss, who has panic attacks, who reluctantly begins seeing a psychiatrist, Jennifer Melfi. Does that give it away? It sure should, because it's The Sopranos.

That's from Barbra Streisand's greatest hits. Actually, in my book, one of her greatest hits, yes. Back to 1971 for Babs and Stony End.

from the guy that brought us Stick Season. That is his latest hit, Noah Kahan and Doors. Well, catching up now with some more showbiz and celebrity stories. And Janet Jackson made a rare public appearance at the 2026 Grammy Hall of Fame Gala to celebrate the induction of her 1989 album Rhythm Nation. Speaking at the ceremony, she said, quote, "It's beautiful to relive the memories attached to this project that is so, so precious to me." Well, also honored are classic albums from Radiohead, Tupac, and Hearts. Noel and Liam Gallagher have given their first joint interview in 25 years for a new Disney-backed Oasis reunion documentary directed by Peaky Blinders creator Stephen Knight. The new film explores Oasis's 2025 blockbuster reunion tour following rehearsals, backstage moments, and the brothers' long-awaited reconciliation after years of public feuding. Well, as we hinted earlier on, Katy Perry will be the headline performer for the US opening ceremony of the World Cup on June the 12th at SoFi Stadium in California. Katy, of course, was the headline act for the halftime show at the Super Bowl back in 2015. There'll also be opening ceremonies in Canada and Mexico, which will feature artists including Alanis Morissette and Michael Bublé.

surprise, surprise, back to 1998 with Shelley Nelson and Tin Tin Out, and here's where the story ends. Okay, let's dive into those birthdays and say happy birthday for this week to May, to Chrissy, Anne, to Terry, and also to Ian, Hugh, Nick, and to you if it's your birthday. How are you celebrating? What have you got planned? Something crazy, I hope. A big, big celebration and a giant slice of birthday cake.

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2: 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With our air guitars in hand. Going down and deep. Over the past five decades, some of the greatest, some of the latest.

0: Is that not one of their finest? T-Rex. What an anthem. 20th Century Boy from 1973. Of course, that was a big hit again in 1991. It's my heart. So what do we got? The best songs, the biggest songs. Just loads of great music and fabulous memories from back in the day. From the 50s to the 20s and everything in between. It's the greatest hits of music.
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0: Deep breath and calm.

Oh, one of the greatest from 1977, Bonnie Tyler, and It's a Heartache. Okay, let's do the Movie Minute now. Well, if you're looking for something to watch, then here are some of the films out there all streaming online right now. And starting with one of the greatest hits of the movies. And it is Monty Python's The Meaning of Life, which is the 1983 comedy sketch movie which includes every stage of human existence from birth and education to war, sex and death. Satire, absurd songs, grotesque humour, all delivered in the Monty Python troupe's unforgettable way. It is their take on life indeed. Monty Python's The Meaning of Life. Well, coming up to date now, and Scream 7 is a new slasher film starring Neve Campbell. Sidney Prescott's quiet life is shattered when another ghost-faced killer emerges and targets her daughter. Forced to confront her past once again, she returns to the fight to stop the bloodshed before history repeats itself. It is Scream 7. And Hamnet is the historical drama starring Jesse Buckley. William Shakespeare and his wife Agnes are devastated by the death of their young son, changing their family forever. Out of the grief and heartbreak emerges the inspiration for one of the greatest plays ever written, Hamlet.

So three movie selections for you. Hamlet, starring Jesse Buckley. Scream 7, starring Neve Campbell. And Monty Python's The Meaning of Life, from 83.

straight off the back of the success of the movie Michael. So many of his hits are back in the charts at the moment. Michael Jackson from 1983 and the charts of 2026 and Beat It. It's the greatest hits of music. How are you doing? Hope you're enjoying some of our music on the greatest hits of music.

gotta love John Legend, haven't you? Great song, Tiesto remix from 2014, All of Me. Just looking down at John's upcoming tour around the world. He's visiting some quite diverse places. On the list upcoming, Uzbekistan, Albuquerque, New Mexico, Athens, Rome, Croatia. He's really putting it about. Good for him. Well, this is the greatest hits of music, and you know us. We like a few classics, and we like the 70s, and we like the 60s as well.

It was the first live recording to hit number one on the Billboard Hot 100 in the US. Little Stevie Wonder. Fingertips Part 2. And how old was he when he recorded that live on stage? He was just 12 years old.

0: Well, so far on this hour of the greatest hits of music, we started the sequence with T-Rex and 20th Century Boy. Then it was Bonnie Tyler and It's a Heartache. From the charts of 2026, well, also the charts of 1983, Michael Jackson and Beat It. Then it was John Legend, All of Me. And from the 60s, Diana Ross and the Supremes, You Keep Me Hanging On. And Fingertips Part 2 from Stevie Wonder. And the brand new song, the brand new hit, just out into the charts of 2026 at the Rolling Stones. It is called In the Stars.
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the apocryphal story of how that became an international hit. Apparently goes like this, that it was number one in Sweden, which of course is where Roxette come from, and a Minneapolis DJ just happened to be there, heard the song, took it back, forced his station to put it on high rotation. And guess what? That's how their global career started.

back to 1975 for the Bay City Rollers number one. That is Saturday Night. Well, around the world, there's plenty of number ones as normal. Number one in the Europe official top 100, and also number one in Belgium, Beauty and a Beat. It's all the way back into the charts from 2013. Justin Bieber and Nicki Minaj. This is number one in the US and Canada.

Ella Langley is number one in the US and Canada and on the Hot Country Songs charts. She was in Texas. What a huge hit that has been. Other number ones around the world. Alex Warren is number one with Fever Dream in Switzerland and Norway. Sam Fender and Olivia Dean are extending their period at the top of the UK charts with Rain Me In. And in New Zealand and Australia, Olivia Dean is leading it all with Man I Need. Okay, let's go back to 2002 for number one.

You're right. It's Sophie Ellis Bextor. But who had the original hit with that song? Do you know? It was Take Me Home, and the original was from Cher.

If you watch the movie Devil Wears Prada 2, you'll be very familiar with that. That is Runway, Lady Gaga and Doechii. Well, catching up now with some more showbiz and celebrity stories, and rockers Kiss are officially recording new music again, with Gene Simmons confirming that the band has completed a brand new track written by Paul Stanley. The song is also expected to tie into the band's ambitious Avatar concert project, which launches in 2028 after their farewell end of the road tour. Jason Derulo has won a copyright trial over his hit single Savage Love after a jury in LA rejected claims from session musician Matthew Spatola. Matthew argued that he contributed to the song's writing and production, but the court ruled in Derulo's favor, meaning that the musician will not receive royalties from the chart-topping global hit. And Sabrina Carpenter says performing with Stevie Nicks a couple of weeks ago at this year's Met Gala healed many things in her. They surprised guests with a performance of Fleetwood Mac classics Landslide and Don't Stop, and came shortly after Sabrina joined Madonna on stage at Coachella, which was followed by the release of their joint record, Bring Your Love.

Oh, Level 42 and Hot Water from 1984. Well, thanks to our producer and web guru, Lucy, and to our backroom team this time of Richie, Mark and Josie. This is James Ross, and I'll leave you today with a classic from Bob Marley. And hope you can join me again, same time, same place, for some more of the greatest hits of music. Have fun, take it easy, and I'll see you then.

0: Animals can't speak to drivers. But if they could, they would be asking us, telling us by the sounds of it, to put our litter and fruit waste in the bin. Because roadside litter kills an estimated 3 million animals every year. No wonder they sound miffed. So let's lend them a paw. Let's take our rubbish with us and bin it properly. National Highways. And what's that? They said thanks very much.
1: If you drink a little, then drive, you risk losing your licence. You risk every day becoming more complicated.
2: How am I supposed to get to training, Dad? How am I supposed to...
1: You risk losing your job.
3: I'm going to have to let you go.
1: You risk your family not looking at you the same way.
4: I can't believe you did that.
1: You risk injuring someone.
5: Hello, I need an ambulance.
1: You risk being seen as a drink driver. Drink a little, risk a lot. Think.
0: There are two types of drive you can have on the motorway. One that feels like this. Or one that feels... like this. The difference is just a few little changes. Like giving more space to the car in front or not hogging the middle lane. Because being a little more considerate on the road actually reduces congestion and collisions, which transforms everyone's journey. So we all feel a little less and a lot more National Highways.
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11: Time to enter a world of fashion, glamour and glitz, and the greatest pop music of all time. Not to mention leg warmers and Rubik's Cubes. But we'll forget about that. It's time to stand and deliver the music.

So a song that won the first ever Grammy Award for Best Short Film Music Video in 1984. That was Duran Duran there and Hungry Like a Wolf. That particular song around the world did very, very well indeed, getting to number 5 in Australia, number 4 in New Zealand, number 4 in South Africa, number 5 in the UK, and was a number 3 hit in the US. However, in Canada, it did even better, getting to the top of their charts. Hello there, welcome along to Back to the 80s with me, Gary Hopkins. Hope you're all doing very well. This is what we've got in store for you today. We can

So all that's come then, we've got your reverse song as well, which sounds a little bit like this. Plus, also as well, we've got your first song that you ever bought in the 80s. And by the way, that feature will be stopping very, very soon here on Back to the 80s. So make sure you get them in very, very quickly. But first of all, though, we are going to go back to 1988 and hear from Tanita Tikaram with Good Tradition. But first, here is Mr. Mister with Broken Wings.

So there we go, Tanita, tick around there, and Good Tradition right here on Back to the 80s. That was a number 9 hit in Ireland, it got to number 10 in the UK, and number 4 in Sweden. However, in Australia, it only got to number 142 on their charts. And before that as well, from 1985, you heard from Mr. with Broken Wings. That was a number 4 hit in Australia, it got to number 3 in Ireland, number 3 in the Netherlands, was a number 13 hit in New Zealand, in Norway got to number 4, in Spain number 13, and in the UK number 4 as well, their highest position in the UK. However, it was the first of 2 number 1s in the US, the second one was Kyrie, and it also got to number 1 as well in Canada. So we move on then to your first song that you ever bought in the 80s. Now, today's song choice comes from Sonia, and she lives in Australia, in Melbourne in Australia, I should say. And she says, my first song that I ever bought in the 80s was by Berlin, and it was taken from the film Top Gun, which is one of the first films I ever saw as well. I fell in love with Tom Cruise, so I had to go and see the film. And of course, an added bonus, this was the theme to the film, and so I went out the next day and bought the cassette for myself. I've still got the cassette somewhere, but if you can play it for me, that will be really, really good. All the best, Sonia. So, Sonia, we can do that for you. This particular song, of course, was taken from the film Top Gun, of course, starring Tom Cruise. And this, of course, is Berlin with Take My Breath Away.

Sweden, Spain, and also Switzerland as well. However, it did get to the top of the charts in the US, the UK, Ireland, and also in Canada as well. So then, if you want your first song that you ever bought in the 80s played out on a future Back to the 80s show, you've got to be quick because we are going to halt the feature for a few weeks. Then please do get in contact with me. The website address is www.blast80s.com and I'd love to hear from you and your first song that you ever bought in the 80s. Right, still to come then, we've got today's reverse song. We've also got some In Excess as well and some Fine Young Cannibals. But before all of that, we are going to play for you some Suzanne Vega and Luca. But first, here is Kim Wilde with Checkered Love.

So you're listening to Back to the 80s with me, Gary. That was Suzanne Vega there and Luca. That was released in 1987 and reached number 3 on the Billboard Hot 100, her highest charting hit in the United States. Elsewhere around the world, it charted at number 2 in Sweden, number 1 in Poland, and reached the top 10 in Austria, Canada, New Zealand, and also South Africa as well. Before that, you heard from Kim Wilde and Checkered Love. That particular song was released in 1981 and got to number 6 in Australia, number 2 in Germany, number 4 in Ireland, number 6 in Sweden, and was a number 4 hit in her homeland of the UK. However, in South Africa, it was a number 1 hit. So then we are going to do the reverse song for you very, very shortly. But before that, two songs from the late 80s. In Excess and Need You Tonight is coming up for you in just a moment. But first, here is the very distinctive voice of the Fine Young Cannibals. And this is She Drives Me Crazy.

0: to let you know. I've got to let you know. You want a Mac?
1: Released in 1987, that was In Excess there, and Need You Tonight. That was a number 3 hit in Australia, it got to number 16 in Germany, number 5 in South Africa, number 3 in New Zealand, and number 2 in the UK. However, it was a number 1 hit in the US. And before that as well, you heard from the Fine Young Cannibals and She Drives Me Crazy. That was a worldwide hit in 1989, getting to the top of the charts in Australia, Canada, New Zealand, Spain, and also the United States as well. In the homeland of the UK, it only got to number 5 on their weekly charts. So then, it is time then to play this week's reverse song for you in forward mode. But before we do that and find out if you were right or wrong, let's play the song in reverse mode. So there we go then, that was this week's reverse song in reverse mode, and well done to John, who lives in London. You got the answer correct, and you were the first one to get it correct as well this week, so well done to you. Also as well to Anthony as well, who also got the answer correct. He lives in Birmingham in the UK, and it's also a well done as well to Joshua, who also got the song right. Well done to you, you were the third one in this week. Also as well, I've got to say a quick hello as well to Tracy, who is listening as well. She listens every single week. She has a guest most weeks as well on the song, and she loves the show as well. So thank you very much, Tracy, for your kind words. So let's play this week's reverse song in forward mode.

Originally hit then for Shocking Blue in 1969. That was the Bananarama version of Venus from 1986. That was a number one hit in Australia. It also got to number one as well in New Zealand and also South Africa and Switzerland as well. It was a number eight hit in the UK, got to number four in Norway and number seven in Spain. And it was also a number one single as well in the US. So, did you get it right? Did you get it wrong? Well done. If you did get it right, you didn't send in your answer, give yourself a quick pat on the back. If you got it wrong, well, let's have a listen to next week's reverse song in reverse mode.

So there we go then. Do you think you know what that particular song is? Well, go to the website www.blast80s.com and find the ways to contact me on the website and go on, have a guess, and we'll let you know next week if you were right or you were wrong.

So released then in 1983, that was Spandau Ballet there and True. That was a huge worldwide hit, peaking at number one in the UK singles charts, spending 4 weeks at the top of their charts. It was also the sixth biggest selling single of the year as well in the UK. It also reached the top 10 in the weekly charts of many other countries around the world, and it is Spandau Ballet's biggest hit and their only major hit in the US, reaching number four on the Billboard Hot 100 in the autumn of 1983. So then, unfortunately, we have come to the end of today's Back to the 80s, but thank you very much for listening in. It's been a pleasure, as always, to have your company. I'll be back again next week with another edition of Back to the 80s, but in the meantime, please check out my website, www.blast80s.com. You'll find ways to contact me on the website with your first song that you ever bought in the 80s. We will be pausing for a few weeks, and of course, your guests on next week's reverse song as well. You can also message me about anything else that you want to message me about as well, so please do get in contact with me. You can also follow me as well on Facebook and Twitter. There are links to both those social media sites on the website, and also you can listen to some old shows as well. There are links on the website to that. So I'll be back again next week then with another edition of Back to the 80s, but until then, I'm gonna leave you with a bit of Cool and the Gang, and here they are with Ladies Night. See you later.

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1: Ah, very warm welcome to the Linda Law Radio Show. 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
1: 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D-Nice, Neo, Kid Jones. Here we go. High vibrations, celebrating love and life.

again to leave you again for this week. But I hope you join me next week for another Lindelore radio show. Gonna leave you with Kira B, Make It Real. Bye-bye for now.

Sony Fodera. Think about us on your Sunday evening. You can just join us. A very good Sunday evening to you. It is the biggest party across the Northeast right now. It's the Big Night In with me, the Mark, and DJ Dan Sand until 10 p.m.

What a tune. Avenged Done by Corona. This one's by Lyra Fizz. It's Baby Baby. You're going to be hearing so much from her a little bit later on as well. Wookie is on its way with Sunshine, My Girl. It's the Big Night In with me, The Mark, and DJ Dan Sun. Keeping you company until 10 p.m.

0: Neil, soundtracking your Sunday evening right here on NE3 Radio. Thanks for sticking with us, by the way. You're with me, the Mac and DJ Dansan. The biggest party across the Northeast has commenced, and we have Superfly in on its way.
1: We begin. Crowd up in the center, they watch the rhythm. Watch the way we drop it in a mix time. Rise and amplifying when we come in.

It's the Best Brothers and Ian Storm, Crazy Like a Fool, and before that we had Choke Me by Fragma. Taking you back to the 90s with the next track, it's Dee Reen with Things Can Only Get Better. Let's do it.

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Back to the 90s with the next track. 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

tune. Debra DeLuca and Robert Miles with Children on your Sunday evening. I've got Lyra Fizz on its way with Do You Think I'm Sexy? And that is a question, by the way. Do you think I'm sexy? Email studio2@e3video.co.uk and let me know. Thank you very much.

Hi, I'm Freya, and you can catch me every Monday evening, 5 till 7pm, for 2 hours of beats and banter, right here on NE3 Radio, music for the North East and beyond. So I'll see you then.

It's Wild, we're kicking it. Lyra Fizz is on her way with Cecilia. Can't remember that track done by Suggs back in the 90s. I'm intrigued. Let's do it.

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Default damager, power to the people. Back once again will the renegade master. Default damage with the ill behavior. Back once again will the renegade master. Default damager, power to the people. Back once again will the renegade master. Default damage with the ill.

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massive thanks to you to everyone to join me, the Mark, DJ Dan San, and of course the Mid Meister tonight as well. I'm back tomorrow for the Monday Music Club, 7 to 10 p.m. Before that, it's 3 hours with 2 hours of Beat of Banda, 5 to 7. Leaving you with the last track, it's Barry with Shining a Star.

The Mac and DJ Dan San are now hitting the NE3 Radio's mini bar. Blooming heck, that was loud. They'll see you next week. Goodbye.